0: look and how they can make sure every team will be involved. But they've got it across the line. 10 players from each club will be represented, as well as the senior coach from each club as well, giving an opportunity for all footy fans to get up and close with the big stars.
1: It'll be the AFL Grand Final Parade, but bigger and better with all stars there. And families will be able to come along and enjoy it.
0: Now, as part of this three-year extension, Adelaide is also set to host the Grand Final rematch each year on the Saturday night during Gather Round. That's if fixturing can permit. The AFL is keen to continue to fill up the AFL's Gather Round with more blockbuster matches to try and bring over some more interstate travellers to come over here to the City of Churches to visit and be part of Gather Round. The AFL's Hall of Fame dinner will also be hosted here until 2029. But as much as there's been plenty of new announcements to see Gather Round continue to grow, there's a few missing pieces we were expecting. Part of this announcement today, it was very anticipated, would be South Australia's future with State of Origin football. It was expected it would be announced that Adelaide would play in a Origin game in Victoria next year and then host the State of Origin game in 2028. Now that has been left out, but it would appear that an announcement isn't too far away.
2: We're having conversations with our players and clubs and state governments about that, but South Australia are a really proud football state and they will be involved in Origin going forward.
1: I would characterise it as only growing anticipation of what hopefully the AFL will announce in the not too distant future.
0: Now, since the first Gather Round back in 2023, it's only continued to grow each year. A big part of that has been new venues every couple of years. It started out in the regions in Mount Barker, then we've headed down to the Barossa and Adelaide's very prestigious wine regions. It was expected we'd see a new venue announced today down in McLaren Vale in the southern parts of South Australia. That has been left out, but not completely ruled out for future years to come. But the big announcement today, an extension of Gather Round, keeping it here until at least 2029. Kieran, the only looming threat being Tasmania, who might be able to pinch it off the City of Churches in years to come, but it's not going anywhere anytime soon.
3: Now, that's good. You don't need an excuse to get me there, that's for sure. To beautiful Adelaide, Mon, thank you. Coming up next, what Bill Gates revealed about his relationship with Jeffrey Epstein during his deposition to a House Oversight Committee.
4: Sky News will be back after this short break.

0: person felt vilified and whether the tribunal advocate decided you had vilified them or not?
1: So we will still be able to present our expert witnesses' evidence, but what we applied for, which was dismissed by QCAT, which we're appealing, was his evidence.
0: Right.
1: So this individual says that they induce lactation under medical supervision and with medical knowledge.
0: And you say, show me, put the evidence on the table.
1: Yes. Yeah. So that's where we're at.
0: We're going to stay on this issue, as you know. I followed this from day one, but just before we go, I mean, do you sometimes wake up and think, how the heck did I get here? How the heck did we Australians get here even having this debate?
1: Mm. Yes, I absolutely do. And, you know, watching what's happened to our friend Sal Grover over the last month, it's just quite horrifying. And I just...
0: How are you paying for this? How can people support you? Is there somewhere you've got a GoFundMe? Is there somewhere where people can support you?
1: Well, the Human Rights Law Alliance have a fund page.
0: Okay, the Human Rights Law Alliance.
1: Yeah.
0: Please go there if you can. I know things are tight for everybody, but if you can spare something to fight for this issue, we would be grateful.
1: Thanks so much, Peter. I really appreciate it.
0: She's amazing. Can you believe we're even having this conversation? All right, quick break. We're going to talk about corruption allegations, more of them mounting in Victoria over big build, and a very difficult day for the Victorian Premier. I'll get to that in a moment.
2: Sky News will be back after this short break.

0: God, it's horrible.
1: It is embarrassing. And I think Bill Gates' reputation, his legacy, is going to be forever tainted, not just because of the connection with Epstein, but some of his activism that we have seen in recent years. And decade ago, no one really had those sorts of negative views about him. Army Horowitz, it's been a pleasure.
0: Always a pleasure. Thank you.
1: Coming up, Rosie O'Donnell is back in the US with a new facelift, but the same old Trump delusions. Kinsey Schofield is up next.
2: Sky News will be back after this short break.

0: Sky News will be back after this short break.
1: Welcome back. Well, UK Prime Minister Keir Starmer has condemned the acts of violence and unrest on the streets of Northern Ireland following a knife attack, labelling it totally unjustified. Violence continues in Belfast following a knife attack on a man and the arrest of a Sudanese asylum seeker.
2: Another night of scattered violence in Belfast, Northern Ireland. But as of now, nothing like the anti-immigrant riots seen last night. Masked men burning families out of their homes, businesses set on fire, cars and buses torched, police attacked, firefighters struggling, locals in shock.
3: It's terrifying being on the street.
2: All sparked by the brutal stabbing of 44-year-old Northern Ireland resident Stephen Ogilvy. The accused attacker, 30-year-old Sudanese man Hadi Al-Adid. In a widely viewed video, the victim is seen injured in the face and neck. He was blinded in one eye. Bystanders get involved. The assailant charged with attempted murder and held in jail.
4: People are rightly sickened by the horrific attack, but let me be clear, Mr. Speaker. The acts of violence and arson that followed are totally unjustified.

0: Sky News will be back after this short break.
1: Welcome back. Well, UK Prime Minister Keir Starmer has condemned the acts of violence and unrest on the streets of Northern Ireland following a knife attack, labelling it totally unjustified. Violence continues in Belfast following a knife attack on a man and the arrest of a Sudanese asylum seeker.
2: Another night of scattered violence in Belfast, Northern Ireland. But as of now, nothing like the anti-immigrant riots seen last night. Masked men burning families out of their homes, businesses set on fire, cars and buses torched, police attacked, firefighters struggling, locals in shock.
3: It's terrifying being on the street.
2: All sparked by the brutal stabbing of 44-year-old Northern Ireland resident Stephen Ogilvie. The accused attacker, 30-year-old Sudanese man Hadi Al-Adid. In a widely viewed video, the victim is seen injured in the face and neck. He was blinded in one eye. Bystanders get involved. The assailant charged with attempted murder and held in jail.
4: People are rightly sickened by the horrific attack, but let me be clear, Mr. Speaker. The acts of violence and arson that followed are totally unjustified.
2: While the attack is not currently being treated as terrorism, what has spurred the chaos is the fact that the suspect made his way to Northern Ireland via European Union members France and the Republic of Ireland and was on a five-year visa seeking asylum.
5: I very much doubt whether this man should have been in Britain at all.
2: The unrest in Northern Ireland is the latest flare-up over immigration in the UK. Critics complain of lax policies here and in other European countries. Even outsiders like Elon Musk having a say, posting, "Only by protesting repeatedly and loudly will there be any change." Still, as people clean up a scarred Belfast that has seen so much

0: Welcome back. Well, UK Prime Minister Keir Starmer has condemned the acts of violence and unrest on the streets of Northern Ireland following a knife attack, labelling it totally unjustified. Violence continues in Belfast following a knife attack on a man and the arrest of a Sudanese asylum seeker.
1: Another night of scattered violence in Belfast, Northern Ireland. But as of now, nothing like the anti-immigrant riots seen last night. Masked men burning families out of their homes, businesses set on fire, cars and buses torched, police attacked, firefighters struggling, locals in shock.
2: It's terrifying being on the street.
1: All sparked by the brutal stabbing of 44-year-old Northern Ireland resident Stephen Ogilvy. The accused attacker, 30-year-old Sudanese man Hadi Al-Adid. In a widely viewed video, the victim is seen injured in the face and neck. He was blinded in one eye. Bystanders get involved. The assailant charged with attempted murder and held in jail.
3: People are rightly sickened by the horrific attack, but let me be clear, Mr. Speaker. The acts of violence and arson that followed are totally unjustified.
1: While the attack is not currently being treated as terrorism, what has spurred the chaos is the fact that the suspect made his way to Northern Ireland via European Union members France and the Republic of Ireland and was on a five-year visa seeking asylum.
4: I very much doubt whether this man should have been in Britain at all.
5: Send him home! Send him home!
1: The unrest in Northern Ireland is the latest flare-up over immigration in the UK. Critics complain of lax policies here and in other European countries. Even outsiders like Elon Musk having a say, posting, "Only by protesting repeatedly and loudly will there be any change." Still, as people clean up a scarred Belfast that has seen so much conflict in the past between Catholics and Protestants, the last thing many want to see is a new fight.
6: There are issues to be dealt with, and we need our politicians to step in and help that debate. But we cannot do it with violence.
1: We cannot do it with violence, he says. Again, tonight in Belfast, it's been mostly water cannons from the police, projectiles and a few fires from small groups of protesters.
0: Microsoft co-founder Bill Gates has testified on his relationship with convicted sex offender Jeffrey Epstein. The tech billionaire's name appeared multiple times in the Epstein files released by the U.S. Justice Department.
7: Microsoft co-founder and billionaire philanthropist Bill Gates testified before a House committee Wednesday about the late sex offender Jeffrey Epstein.
8: I hope my testimony is helpful to the important work of the committee to find justice for the victims.
7: Gates said Epstein offered in 2011 to raise money for his global health initiatives. Committee Democrats say Gates admitted he knew then that Epstein had pleaded guilty to sex crimes the year before.
9: When I asked him, "Are you saying that the ends justified the means?" He said, "Well, that's probably too strong of language, but I felt that getting billions of dollars for global health was worth it."
7: Gates told the committee he never victimized anyone and never saw Epstein engage in criminal conduct.
10: No one's accusing Bill Gates of any wrongdoing.
7: The most salacious accusations are from a pair of draft emails where Epstein alleged Gates had gotten a sexually transmitted disease from a Russian woman and needed antibiotics he could secretly slip his wife.
10: Everybody in America has questions about